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4: 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What they are doing is they're paying Mahomes for what he has done for the team and not what he is going to do for the team. Patrick Mahomes has not been great.
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10: Here's your sports radio forecast. Tonight stays partly cloudy with a low around 66. Friday turns mostly sunny and hot with a high near 95. Friday night has some isolated showers and thunderstorms before 11 p.m. Partly cloudy with a low around 69. A chance of showers on Saturday. Partly sunny and hot with a high near 92. And Sunday has a slight chance of showers, staying mostly sunny and hot with a high near 90. And that's your forecast here on Sports Radio.
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9: Here's your sports radio forecast. Tonight's day is partly cloudy with a low around 66. Friday turns mostly sunny and hot with a high near 95. Friday night has some isolated showers and thunderstorms before 11 p.m. Partly cloudy with a low around 69. A chance of showers on Saturday

0: partly sunny and hot with a high near 92. And Sunday has a slight chance of showers, staying mostly sunny and hot with a high near 90. And that's your forecast here on Sports Radio.
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1: One more time, Robbie. We'll be right if we don't do it one more time. You wanna go
2: where people are all the same. I know. You wanna go where everybody knows your name. A great way to end a TV theme song Thursday here on The Odd Couple, Fox Sports Radio, Rob Parker, Kelvin Washington.
1: That's facts right there, man. Hey, great show. Appreciate everybody called in, chimed in, jumped in online. If you commented on YouTube or Twitter or whatever, man, we appreciate it as always. We really mean that. All right, let's get to it. It's now time for Let's Go.
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2: doing great.
4: Touch base. Good, good. That's awesome. I haven't called in a minute, man. It's been busy. Life's been busy, you know.
2: That's okay. Anyways, we appreciate you.
0: Life-in.
4: I miss you guys. Anyways, listen, man. I'm just gonna call about damn Boomer Esiason. You know. Just being a damn boomer, I can't stand that guy, man. He has one of the most knucklehead takes I've ever seen. It's like these people just preach divisiveness. All he said was divisive behavior. Do people want unity these days? But this is just divisive. Like, what does anything he had to say have to do with anything about Caitlin Clark? Like, all he did was point which he is, not anything. It doesn't exclude her on any Mount Rushmore of anything. I just think he's just a big knucklehead divisive. That's all he does. Thank you.
2: There you go. Spot on. I ain't going to hear no argument from me.
0: No, I'm going to tell you why, Orlando. It's because it makes it easy. If I can divide y'all, then I know exactly where the audience is, where I can speak directly to them. If I got a room full of critical thinkers and people who can think on their own and people who are, you know, you can't pull the wool over their eyes, then it gets difficult to do that, right? But if I can just have an easy, white people do, black people do, women never do. It's just easy, right? Because everybody, it's terrible. And that's what we've gotten to with clickbait and social media, Orlando. That's just where we are. It's much easier to just say some wild, crazy stuff and you know, ooh, it'll get a response than to have an actual real train of thought that you actually put some thought into before you said it. All right, there you have it. Rob,
2: I just threw up in my mouth thinking about Boomer Esiason. How's that?
0: Let me get the bucket. All right, we're out of here.
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12: Here's your sports radio forecast. Tonight's day is partly cloudy with a low around 66. Friday turns mostly sunny and hot with a high near 95. Friday night has some isolated showers and thunderstorms before 11 p.m. Partly cloudy with a low around 69. A chance of showers on Saturday, partly sunny and hot with a high near 92. And Sunday has a slight chance of showers, staying mostly sunny and hot with a high near 90. And that's your forecast here on Sports Radio.
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4: Here's your sports radio forecast. Tonight stays partly cloudy with a low around 66. Friday turns mostly sunny and hot with a high near 95. Friday night has some isolated showers and thunderstorms before 11 p.m. Partly cloudy with a low around 69. A chance of showers on Saturday, partly sunny and hot with a high near 92. And Sunday has a slight chance of showers, staying mostly sunny and hot with a high near 90. And that's your forecast here on Sports Radio.
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0: United States and Turkey are going forward, or the United States and Turkey, depending how you want to say it. That's next right here. 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
0: 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What they are doing is they're paying Mahomes for what he has done for the team and not what he is going to do for the team. 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
2: ABC News, I'm Dave Packard. In a pair of 6-3 decisions Thursday, the Supreme Court allowing the Trump administration to end legal protection for Haitian and Syrian immigrants fleeing violence or disasters, and
8: allowed the administration to possibly revive an immigration policy used to turn back migrants seeking asylum at the southern border. An urgent search and rescue operation underway right

0: For 11 p.m., partly cloudy with a low around 69. Chance of showers on Saturday, partly sunny and hot with a high near 92. Sunday has a slight chance of showers, staying mostly sunny and hot with a high near 90. And mostly sunny and hot on Monday with a high near 91. And that's your forecast here on Sports Radio.
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18: ABC News, I'm Dave Packer. Hours after it was confirmed that Iran attacked a ship in the Strait of Hormuz with a drone, President Trump Thursday night told American farmers and ranchers at a Rose Garden dinner that the strait remains open and traffic is flowing through.
19: Yesterday, they took out 19 million barrels of oil. That's the most in the history of the strait. And the oil prices are dropping like a rock. And, you know, as goes oil, so goes everything else, including all of your products.
18: But oil prices jumped following news of that drone attack. Venezuelan officials say at least 235 people are confirmed dead and thousands more are missing after Wednesday's devastating back-to-back earthquakes. The Supreme Court handing President Trump a pair of wins.

0: ruling that the administration can, on its own, end temporary protected status for hundreds of thousands of migrants from Syria and Haiti, and allowing the Trump administration to turn away asylum seekers at the border. A decision on birthright citizenship is expected next week. This is ABC News.
1: Here's your sports radio forecast. Today turns mostly sunny and hot with a high near 95. Tonight has some isolated showers and thunderstorms before 11 p.m., partly cloudy with a low around 69. Chance of showers on Saturday, partly sunny and hot with a high near 92. Sunday has a slight chance of showers, staying mostly sunny and hot with a high near 90. And mostly sunny and hot on Monday with a high near 91. And that's your forecast here on Sports Radio.
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0: It is the Ben Maller Show. As we are hanging out together here, it is I, Bill Miller. A reminder, the weekend begins after this show. It's our Friday show, and that means the Fifth Hour podcast will return in all of its podcast glory. It is a spinoff of this show. 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It'll be up and running later on. It's a Bogey Benny edition of the Fifth Hour podcast, I believe. We'll have that for you coming up later today. And all weekend, new pods. So check out the Fifth Hour podcast. Make sure to hit that subscribe button. If you do not do that, I will tell Ferg Dog on you, and you will not be happy. All right, back to it. Time now for the riveting Who Am I game. This is where we pretend to be somebody else, as we call it the Who Am I game. I led the NFL in completion percentage twice in my career and in passer rating once. At my retirement, my career completion percentage was the highest in NFL history for any quarterback with at least 1,000 attempts or more. I famously brought my team's playbook on a Caribbean honeymoon cruise to study the offense. That's how dedicated this guy was. Who am I? Who? That is the question. What is the answer? And let's see, does anyone know the answer? Rob the Goatman says, Robbie the Birthday Blob is the answer. Femi in Minnesota is going with Paris Hilton. Perito, who I think Weedman now has learned your name, Perito. I think he's learned your name. He's going with John Elway. Very funny. What else? Chris Gwynn from DJ Spin in San Diego. I actually did radio shows with Chris Gwynn back many years ago. Don't tell anyone, though. DJ Spin. Maller prop guy's going with Bling Bling Benny as his answer. Robbie the Mariner fan going with Rob the Goatman. And I guess Rob made TMZ. Good for him. There you go. Don Juan says you are Brett Favre. That's what Don Juan says. Quincy Carter from Michael. J.J. McCarthy guessed by Analog Al. Who else do we have? Page down. Scrooge says his generation doesn't know who Paris Hilton is. Not famous. All right. Do you have an answer, Lorena?
1: I'm going to go with Michelangelo.
0: Michelangelo, great quarterback for many, many years. Played for the
1: Pirates. I really liked him.
0: Yes, big fan of his work. No, it's Chad Pennington of the Jets. Chad Pennington of the New York Jets back in the day. Hi, it's Ben Maller. We need to talk. 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
18: 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Junior Caminero had 3 home runs. Astros 2-1 over the Tigers. Pirates smoked the Mariners 5-1. A's beat the Giants in San Francisco 9-2.

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5: Here's your sports radio forecast. Today turns mostly sunny and hot with a high near 95. Tonight has some isolated showers and thunderstorms before 11 p.m., partly cloudy with a low around 69. Chance of showers on Saturday, partly sunny and hot with a high near 92. Sunday has a slight chance of showers, staying mostly sunny and hot with a high near 90. And mostly sunny and hot on Monday with a high near 91. And that's your forecast here on Sports Radio.
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0: Big Ben's lame jokes of the week. We'll get to that. We will do it next. However, it is the B block, and what hour is it? Let's find out right now.
1: Number three.
0: Well, it's hour number three, but it's really hour number one for DraftKings. 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
1: ABC News, I'm Dave Packer. Hours after it was confirmed that Iran attacked a ship in the Strait of Hormuz with a drone, President Trump Thursday night told American farmers and ranchers at a Rose Garden dinner that the strait remains open and traffic is flowing through.
2: Yesterday, they took out 19 million barrels of oil. That's the most in the history of the strait. And the oil prices are dropping like a rock. And, you know, as goes oil, so goes everything else, including all of your products.
1: But oil prices jumped following news of that drone attack. Venezuelan officials say at least 235 people are confirmed dead and thousands more are missing after Wednesday's devastating back-to-back earthquakes. The Supreme Court handing President Trump a pair of wins, ruling that the administration can, on its own, end temporary protected status for hundreds of thousands of migrants from Syria and Haiti, and allowing the Trump administration to turn away asylum seekers at the border. A decision on birthright citizenship is expected next week. This is ABC News.
3: Here's your sports radio forecast. Today turns mostly sunny and hot with a high near 95. Tonight has some isolated showers and thunderstorms before 11 p.m., partly cloudy with a low around 69. Chance of showers on Saturday, partly sunny and hot with a high near 92. Sunday has a slight chance of showers, staying mostly sunny and hot with a high near 90. And mostly sunny and hot on Monday with a high near 91. And that's your forecast here on Sports Radio.
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6: ABC News, I'm Sherry Preston. The death toll in the Venezuelan earthquakes now up to 235, but it's expected to rise further. More than 4,300 people were hurt in the tremors that struck less than a minute apart. Reaction continuing to come in to the Supreme Court's immigration rulings Thursday.
7: This morning, a Supreme Court decision is sending shockwaves through immigrant communities after the justices cleared the way for the Trump administration to strip legal protections from hundreds of thousands of Haitians and Syrians in the U.S. The 6-3 ruling ends what's called temporary protected status, or TPS, for roughly 350,000 Haitians, many of whom have lived and worked here legally for years.
6: ABC's Karen Waugh, another ruling would allow the Trump administration to revive a policy used to turn back migrants trying to seek asylum at the southern border. Russian air defenses say they intercepted 660 Ukraine drones in a major nighttime attack on 12 Russian regions. This is ABC News.
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0: now it didn't answer today.
1: I'm doing the show, dude. I can't answer the call. You're calling me on X or whatever. I can't answer that. You know?
0: Yeah, it failed.
1: Talk show. That's because I didn't answer because I'm doing the show. I don't have my phone in front of me. All right, hurry up. Pick a number. All right, you pick one.
0: Two.
1: All right, number two. All right, very good. You pick David in Maryland. Hello, David. Welcome.
0: Good morning, David. Welcome to the show.
1: David in Maryland.
2: Morning,
1: you're going to play sports. All right, you're going to play Sports Jeopardy. Thank you, Marcel. Have a great weekend. We have Mark on the north end. Hello, Mark. Welcome. Oh, my.
3: He's coming in. Don't worry.
4: No, we lost.
1: I'm going to teach a
3: class
1: on how
3: to use
1: the...
3: Or maybe Marcel is playing.
1: Marcel, you're going to play, okay? Because we've hung up on David and I think... Or not... Dave, are you there, David?
2: I'm here.
1: Okay, David, you're going to play Marcel. The category Eat Up. Which country was this athlete born in? Your name is your buzzer, and here we go for $200 on Sports Jeopardy. Victor Wembanyama.
2: David. France.
1: Yeah, that was easy. All right, another easy one. Are you ready to play, Marcel?
0: Oh, absolutely. We're going to beat
1: David.
0: All right,
1: your name is your buzzer. Which country was this athlete born in for $400? Shohei Ohtani.
0: Marcel? Japan.
1: Marcel. Oh, look at that. Marcel takes
3: Go
1: the lead.
3: Marcel.
1: Unbelievable.
3: Go, Marcel.
1: $600. Which country was this athlete born in? The NBA two-time MVP, Steve Nash.
2: David. Canada.
1: No. Believe it or not, no. Marcel, you want to play?
0: Oh, absolutely. Steve Nash was born right here in the U.S. of A.
1: No, he was born in South Africa. All right, $800.
0: You're right.
1: I'll name the athlete. Tell me where they were born. DeAndre Ayton of the NBA. DeAndre Ayton.
2: David. Bahamas.
1: That is correct, David. Good job by you.
3: Good one.
1: Last one, $1,000. I'll name the player. Tell me what country they were born in. From the cheating Astros, Jose Altuve.
0: Marcel.
2: David.
1: Who is it? Marcel.
0: Altuve.
1: No, it's no Venezuela.
0: Venezuela.
1: You win. Yeah, Venezuela.
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13: Ukraine has launched one of its largest drone attacks on Russia since the start of the war. Russia's defense ministry says it intercepted 660 Ukrainian drones overnight across 12 regions, as well as Crimea and the Black and Azov Seas. In recent months, Ukraine has stepped up its aerial campaign against Russian military installations and energy facilities, causing fuel shortages and disrupting army supply lines after more than 4 years of fighting. The scope of Roanoke's gunshot detection installation error has grown significantly. The city now says 30 of 41 installed sensors were placed at the wrong locations, up from the 16 reported earlier this week. Officials say mistakes stem from bad data given to vendor Flock Safety, including wrong street numbers and a misspelled street name that doesn't exist in Roanoke. All misplaced sensors are being removed this week. A Henry County dog that survived a deadly crash with a dump truck last week has been reunited with a family friend. The dog, known as Fathead, suffered facial lacerations and underwent surgery before recovering at a Martinsville pet clinic. He's now with someone who owns his brother and had a close relationship with his late owner. I'm Ian Price, and that's the news.
14: This is The Herd. The Herd.
15: You got to be consistent.
14: With Colin Cowherd.
15: Mic check. The New York Knicks made to build this team was questioned. I mean, obviously, they fired Tibbs. People weren't sure about that. Go back and look at the columns. The Carl Anthony Towns trade, well, they had to give up Dante DiVincenzo. That didn't go over well. Jalen Brunson free agency. Most people thought, why?
14: This is The Herd.
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17: Turkey gets the win 3-2 in the United States' last group stage game. Austin Trusty and Sebastian Berhalter found the back of the net for Team USA, but Turkey were in the 98th minute to secure the win. Christian Pulisic did play in the second half. The other half of Group D, Australia and Paraguay, ended in a scoreless draw. Australia moving on to the round of 32. Ivory Coast beat Curacao 2-0. Ecuador with a 2-1 comeback win over Germany. Ecuador advanced to the round of 32. Germany was already secured in that spot. The Netherlands won Group F with a 3-1 win over Tunisia. They will play Morocco in the knockout round. Japan, second in Group F after a 1-1 draw with Sweden. Japan will play Brazil. Sweden also advances. It's now locked in that the United States will play Bosnia in the knockout round. Pete Armstrong hit the game-winning RBI as the Cubs beat the Mets 4-3.
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0: Two pros and a cup of Joe, Fox Sports Radio. LeVar Arrington, Jonas Knox with you here. Coming up in a little over 15 minutes from now, we are going to have another edition of In Case You Missed It. That'll be yours right here on Fox Sports Radio. But right now, as we do daily, it is time for the Tire Rack Play of the Day.
1: Chance for a cross, comes back to the top.

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1: I'm Clark Palmer with your Virginia Sports Update. We start with baseball in the Carolina League from yesterday. It was Myrtle Beach over Salem 5-4, and Hickory picked up a 13-1 win over Hill City. And in the Appalachian League, it was Johnson City over Pulaski 8-2. Hockey, the NHL draft gets underway tonight in Buffalo. Toronto has the number one overall pick, while Washington selects at 18 and Carolina at 31. Golf, Eric Cole has the lead after the first round of the Travelers Championship. Scottie Scheffler is a shot back. NASCAR Cup Series racing on Sunday at Sonoma in California. Soccer in the World Cup last night, it was Turkey scoring on the final kick of the game to defeat the United States 3-2. The U.S. will begin play in the knockout round next Wednesday against Bosnia and Herzegovina. NBA reports say Charlotte has agreed to trade guards LaMelo Ball and Josh Green to Minnesota. This has been your Virginia Sports Update.
2: ABC News, I'm Sherry Preston. U.S. teams are headed to Venezuela to help with a search for more survivors in buildings that collapsed during this week's twin earthquakes. Here's ABC's Victor Oquendo.
3: First, a 7.2 magnitude, followed just 39 seconds later by an even stronger 7.5. Seismologists call these back-to-back earthquakes doublets. In this case, they were utterly devastating. The worst to hit Venezuela in a century.
2: More than 250 people were killed, 4,000 injured, but those numbers are expected to go up. Immigrant right groups are warning of hundreds of thousands of deportations following a Supreme Court decision ending temporary protected status for those fleeing natural disasters or wars in Syria and Haiti. The European heat wave drags on, another record high in Britain on Thursday. Accused CEO killer Luigi Mangione back in a New York courtroom soon as ABC News learns his lawyers are looking for a plea deal. This is ABC News.
1: Here's your sports radio forecast. Today, slight chance of afternoon thunderstorms, otherwise mostly sunny, highs around 92. Tonight, a continued chance of showers and storms with lows around 69. And more of the same as we reach Saturday, highs in the upper 80s. And that's your forecast on Sports Radio.
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0: Yeah.
1: Could you imagine if he had came to the Lakers? This song would resurface, or maybe he, you know, his brother would be able to make a new song.
0: Let me tell you something, man. They're gonna be rocking this in Minneapolis. It's gonna be glorious.
1: You think?
0: Yeah, why not? Probably didn't. Charlotte.
1: Its time. I think it had its time.
0: Great.
1: I think it ran its course. He would have to come out with a new one. What's this one's name? What's the name of this ball right here?
2: Tweaker. Oh, not the name of the song.
0: Jello ball, yeah. Isn't it?
2: D'Angelo.
1: Jello. Yeah, Jello. D'Angelo. Yeah, Jello.
0: Big fan of sunglasses. By the way, it is Two Pros and a Cup of Joe here on Fox Sports Radio. LeVar Arrington, Jonas Knox with you. Coming up top of next hour, a little over 10 minutes from now. 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
3: Sometimes you can't get to everything in the world of sports or entertainment. Good thing the guys are here to bring you, in case you missed it.
0: You know, there's been a lot of conversation about the awkwardness in studio between Alexi Lawless and Zlatan and Thierry Henry and all that. And ESPN decided, you know, during the first round of our draft coverage, we're going to have a sit around involving Jay Williams. Kenny Smith was there. You had Richard Jefferson there. And then the conversation turned to Jay Williams' career in the NBA.
4: Such a big ovation for you. Was there something?
5: That was loud.
6: Chicago, I don't know. Well, you know, most of the people that went to Duke are from New Jersey, New York. So,
7: well, they also didn't see the future coming, so they were cheering, kind of preempt. Sorry, I apologize.
8: Wow. Hey, listen. That,
7: wow.
8: The guy was a unbelievable talent. You know,
7: he was okay in college. He was okay.
8: And his career trajectory would have been a lot different if he didn't like motorcycles. Yes. Yes, that's on record. I wrote a book about it. Yes.
6: I try to beat everybody to the punch.
7: Yeah. I guess everybody that goes to Duke isn't that smart.
8: Yeah.
7: Wait, he wrote a book about it. I'm agreeing with him.
8: If you can't be that smart, if you write a book. But anyway.
0: So Jay Williams was talking with Front Office Sports and said, there was definitely some awkwardness during that exchange. Jokes about the motorcycle, jokes about him not being that smart. And I don't know if those two have mended fences, but apparently not thrilled with the back and forth. I felt like Kenny Smith threw out the motorcycle stuff first.
1: I kind of feel like that's the locker room. You're never going to be fully comfortable when you're getting joned on. When you're the brunt of it, you don't feel comfortable. So that's like locker room. They took you into the locker room.
9: I want to be honest with you about something. 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
16: Ukraine has launched one of its largest drone attacks on Russia since the start of the war. Russia's defense ministry says it intercepted 660 Ukrainian drones overnight across 12 regions, as well as Crimea and the Black and Azov Seas. In recent months, Ukraine has stepped up its aerial campaign against Russian military installations and energy facilities, causing fuel shortages and disrupting army supply lines after more than 4 years of fighting. The scope of Roanoke's gunshot detection installation error has grown significantly. The city now says 30 of 41 installed sensors were placed at the wrong locations, up from the 16 reported earlier this week. Officials say mistakes stem from bad data given to vendor Flock Safety, including wrong street numbers and a misspelled street name that doesn't exist in Roanoke. All misplaced sensors are being removed this week. A Henry County dog that survived a deadly crash with a dump truck last week has been reunited with a family friend. The dog, known as Fathead, suffered facial lacerations and underwent surgery before recovering at a Martinsville pet clinic. He's now with someone who owns his brother and had a close relationship with his late owner. I'm Ian Price, and that's the news.
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17: In Major League Baseball, the Rays beat the Royals 13-2. Junior Caminero had three home runs. Astros 2-1 over the Tigers. Pirates smoked the Mariners 5-1. A's beat the Giants in San Francisco 9-6. Red Sox double up the Yankees 6-3. Texas held off Toronto 6-5. The Phillies have its third straight game with a go-ahead home run in the ninth inning as they double up the Nationals 10-5. Pete Crow Armstrong had the game-winning RBI in the 10th inning as the Cubs dropped the Mets 4-3. The New York Mets also placed Marcus Semien on the 10-day injured list with a strained left hip flexor. Turkey A beat the United States in this final group stage game 3-2 with a goal in the 98th minute to secure the win. The U.S. started nine new players in this final stage game. Ashton Trusty and Sebastian Berhalter both found the back of the net. Christian Pulisic did play in the second half.
3: Good morning to all.
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4: I'm Clark Palmer with your Virginia Sports Update. We start with baseball in the Carolina League from yesterday. It was Myrtle Beach over Salem 5-4, and Hickory picked up a 13-1 win over Hill City. And in the Appalachian League, it was Johnson City over Pulaski 8-2. Hockey, the NHL draft gets underway tonight in Buffalo. Toronto has the number one overall pick, while Washington selects at 18 and Carolina at 31. Golf, Eric Cole has the lead after the first round of the Travelers Championship. Scottie Scheffler is a shot back. NASCAR Cup Series racing on Sunday at Sonoma in California. Soccer in the World Cup last night. It was Turkey scoring on the final kick of the game to defeat the United States 3-2. The U.S. will begin play in the knockout round next Wednesday against Bosnia and Herzegovina. NBA reports say Charlotte has agreed to trade guards LaMelo Ball and Josh Green to Minnesota. This has been your Virginia Sports Update.
5: ABC News, I'm Sherry Preston. USAID is on the way to Venezuela in the form of supplies and search and rescue teams who will be going from collapsed building to collapsed building looking for survivors.
6: As many as 25,000 still unaccounted for, as experts warn the death toll could ultimately top 10,000. New aerial footage capturing the extent of the devastation. High-rises leveled. Blocks upon blocks reduced to debris.
5: ABC's Victor Okendo. Russian air defenses intercepting more than 600 Ukrainian drones overnight, part of a major attack on 12 Russian regions. A 6-3 ruling by the Supreme Court ending temporary protected status for hundreds of thousands of refugees who have been in the U.S. after fleeing violence or natural disasters in their homelands. Paris Fashion Week, one of many things affected by the brutal European heat wave. The show's sparking a sharp question about whether air conditioning is needed and whether Fashion Week can even function. This is ABC News.
4: Here's your sports radio forecast. Today, slight chance of afternoon thunderstorms, otherwise mostly sunny, highs around 92. Tonight, a continued chance of showers and storms with lows around 69 and more of the same as we reach Saturday, highs in the upper 80s. And that's your forecast on Sports Radio.
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12: 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LeVar Arrington, Jonas Knox with you here. Coming up top of next hour, we'll call it about 10 minutes from now. 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Again, that's Two Pros FSR. 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Hey, how about your guy, Terrion Arnold, LeVar?
13: How about him?
12: So prosecutors are arguing that Arnold should remain in jail until trial. He had this little, your run-of-the-mill armed robbery kidnapping stuff going on in Florida back earlier this year. And so I know you got to wait till all the facts come out and, his lawyers have said he did nothing wrong and et cetera, et cetera. The fact that they're going this hard at the whole thing and you've seen some of the details that come out, tell me, we're probably not going to see him for a little while. That would be my guess.
8: Yeah, I don't think that's going to work out. They're going to have to figure a few things out before they have the conversation of what he does on the field.
12: I mean, and I guess these guys are like older teens, and he's on the live stream, telling everybody what to do, and then shows up at the apartment after these guys have been pistol whipped and held at gunpoint and kidnapped. It's just, it feels like a problem. It's going to not turn out all that well. But best of luck to everybody involved. Hour three next year on a football front. We are Fox Sports. Hey, it's Jonas Knox. Trained to push past the pain, not athletes, just people. 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
23: Ukraine has launched one of its largest drone attacks on Russia since the start of the war. Russia's defense ministry says it intercepted 660 Ukrainian drones overnight across 12 regions, as well as Crimea and the Black and Azov Seas. In recent months, Ukraine has stepped up its aerial campaign against Russian military installations and energy facilities, causing fuel shortages and disrupting army supply lines after more than 4 years of fighting. The scope of Roanoke's gunshot detection installation error has grown significantly. The city now says 30 of 41 installed sensors were placed at the wrong locations, up from the 16 reported earlier this week. Officials say mistakes stem from bad data given to vendor Flock Safety, including wrong street numbers and a misspelled street name that doesn't exist in Roanoke. All misplaced sensors are being removed this week. A Henry County dog that survived a deadly crash with a dump truck last week has been reunited with a family friend. The dog, known as Fathead, suffered facial lacerations and underwent surgery before recovering at a Martinsville pet clinic. He's now with someone who owns his brother and had a close relationship with his late owner. I'm Ian Price, and that's the news.
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0: The New York Knicks made to build this team was questioned. I mean, obviously, they fired Tibbs. People weren't sure about that. Go back and look at the columns. The Carl Anthony Towns trade, well, they had to give up Dante DiVincenzo. That didn't go over well. Jalen Brunson free agency, most people thought, why?
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2: Gets the win 3-2 in the United States' last group stage game. Austin Trusty and Sebastian Berhalter found the back of the net for Team USA, but Turkey were in the 98th minute to secure the win. Christian Pulisic did play in the second half. The other half of Group D, Australia and Paraguay, ended in a scoreless draw. Australia moving on to the round of 32. Ivory Coast beat Curacao 2-0. Ecuador with a 2-1 comeback win over Germany. Ecuador advanced to the round of 32. Germany was already secured in that spot. The Netherlands won Group F with a 3-1 win over Tunisia. They will play Morocco in the knockout round. Japan, second in Group F after a 1-1 draw with Sweden. Japan will play Brazil. Sweden also advances. It's now locked in that the United States will play Bosnia in the knockout round. Pete Crow Armstrong had the game-winning RBI as the Cubs beat the Mets 4-3.
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7: It's two pros and a cup of Joe. 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
7: 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Here's Brady Quinn, LeVar Arrington, and Jonas Knox.

0: Pata? Isn't pata foot?
1: I don't know.
0: It's kind of close there. I mean, I feel like we could have done a better job at naming a duck something. But who knows?
1: Viva el paso!
0: Hey, it's Jonas Knox, and you think NASCAR, you think about the driver behind the wheel, but race day doesn't happen without the people behind the scenes. The pit crew changing four tires in 9 seconds, the crews working dawn till dark, and many of them, they're veterans and military family members. That's what Unsung Heroes is about. It's a new campaign from Vet the Vote, launching this month with NASCAR, honoring the veterans and military family members who keep America's sports running, and those who keep America's elections running as poll workers in their own communities. 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Vet the Vote has already recruited more than 165,000 veterans and military family members as poll workers, reaching 4 out of 5 zip codes in America. 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For just $25, a dollar for every decade of American independence, you help finish the job. From the pit road to the polling station, visit vettha.vote/NASCAR today.
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6: The Chiefs are adding 2 years to Patrick Mahomes' contract. He is now tied to Kansas City through 2033. What they are doing is they're paying Mahomes for what he has done for the team and not what he is going to do for the team. 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
11: Ukraine has launched one of its largest drone attacks on Russia since the start of the war. Russia's defense ministry says it intercepted 660 Ukrainian drones overnight across 12 regions, as well as Crimea and the Black and Azov Seas. In recent months, Ukraine has stepped up its aerial campaign against Russian military installations and energy facilities, causing fuel shortages and disrupting army supply lines after more than 4 years of fighting. The scope of Roanoke's gunshot detection installation error has grown significantly. The city now says 30 of 41 installed sensors were placed at the wrong locations, up from the 16 reported earlier this week. Officials say mistakes stem from bad data given to vendor Flock Safety, including wrong street numbers and a misspelled street name that doesn't exist in Roanoke. All misplaced sensors are being removed this week. A Henry County dog that survived a deadly crash with a dump truck last week has been reunited with a family friend. The dog, known as Fathead, suffered facial lacerations and underwent surgery before recovering at a Martinsville pet clinic. He's now with someone who owns his brother and had a close relationship with his late owner. I'm Ian Price, and that's the news.
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5: I'm Clark Palmer with your Virginia Sports Update. We start with baseball in the Carolina League from yesterday. It was Myrtle Beach over Salem 5-4, and Hickory picked up a 13-1 win over Hill City. And in the Appalachian League, it was Johnson City over Pulaski 8-2. Hockey, the NHL draft gets underway tonight in Buffalo. Toronto has the number one overall pick, while Washington selects at 18 and Carolina at 31. Golf, Eric Cole has the lead after the first round of the Travelers Championship. Scottie Scheffler is a shot back. NASCAR Cup Series racing on Sunday at Sonoma in California. Soccer in the World Cup last night. It was Turkey scoring on the final kick of the game.

0: President insisting the Strait of Hormuz is fully open. Iran, however, using a drone to strike a ship passing through. It's getting more expensive to buy electronics, another thing you can blame on AI.
1: AI uses a lot of computing power, and that has caused demand and prices for computer chips to skyrocket. This is not just a problem that's hitting Apple. Microsoft just announced that it will increase Xbox prices by $100 to $150, citing the chip shortage.
0: That's ABC's Elizabeth Schulze. This is ABC News.
2: Here's your sports radio forecast. Today, slight chance of afternoon thunderstorms. Otherwise, mostly sunny. Highs around 92. Tonight, a continued chance of showers and storms with lows around 69. And more of the same as we reach Saturday. Highs in the upper 80s. And that's your forecast on Sports Radio.

0: conversation next hour. But thank you for the phone call. Dylan sent me a live album from the Grateful Dead, I believe 1972. I did listen to a little bit of that last night.
1: Yeah, it's from their tour, and so it's a compilation of different songs from when they toured in Europe in 1972, but I feel like that's a good entry into getting into some more of the live stuff.
0: Yeah, okay. Yeah. I hate live albums. Hate live albums.
1: Why is that?
0: I just don't need to hear the crowd. And there's always some idiot yelling, you know, in the middle of a song or right before a song. No, I don't need it. Let's see. Jeff in Pennsylvania. Hi, Jeff. What do you have for me?
2: Hey, Dan. Called in several times before. Unfortunately, now I'm up to like 196.3, so the pounds keep going on there. But while I was on hold, the first time as a father, changing diapers, all these things, the wait times are much different now than they used to be. But huge Mets fan first. I was going to comment on college football, then touch on the Mets as well. But I'm so happy they fired Mendoza. Not his fault. Poor guy didn't deserve it. Super nice guy, but at least we're doing something. I'm actually going to the Mets Phillies game this upcoming month, and I'm going to have the bag over my head. I've never done it before, but at this point, when you spend that much money, I got to go. But I can't let people see me there. It's just embarrassing at this point.
0: All right. Well, thank you, Jeff. Good luck with fatherhood as well. Dylan in Washington. Hi, Dylan.
3: Oh, good morning, Dan and Danettes. Happy Friday. Real quick, I got a little fan that wants to say hi. Sorry, she's a little shy right now. I just wanted to touch on the WNBA and start it off with women's sports. We have softball. They have an infield that they brought in. Women's golf. Play the shorter course. Soccer is the same, but those women get right back up and don't flop. So they're actually it's nicer to watch women's soccer. But WNBA, I've always thought that they should lower the hoop to like 9, 9.5, and let's see some dunks, and then your viewership will pop up. I mean, viewers like action, and I was watching my niece's game a little while back in the select 10-year-olds, and they're shooting on a 10-foot hoop. Those poor girls, they got skills, but they're doing everything they can to huck that ball up there. I mean,
0: yeah, but that's different. That's different. If you said to the WNBA, do you want to lower the rims, it would be universal. They'd say no. And we might look at the novelty of women dunking and be interested in that. I'm not interested in dunking in the NBA. When's the last time you went, man, we don't even watch the dunk contest anymore. This is a 3-point shooting league, both leagues. But there is some tremendous shooters in the WNBA. Tremendous. So there's no way they would ever say, hey, let's bring it down to 9 feet. But if you have youth basketball, then that should be 9 feet. Like, you want to get and players get in bad habits because they will shoot their shot from their hip when they're younger to try to get it to the rim. I want you to be able to shoot a shot where you can actually have form and work on your form instead of you have to hoist the ball up. So you're not really developing a shot. But if you want to have 9 feet for those who are 6th grade, 5th grade, awesome. Go get them. But there's no way the WNBA is going to go, well, we're going to have a dunk contest. And, you know, those who can dunk, great. But that's not why I'm tuning in or not tuning in. We're talking music coming up next hour. One of the original MTV VJs, Alan Hunter, will join us on the program. He'll be our music ombudsman. 1 hour in the books, 2 more to go in this Meet Friday. 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
17: Team USA closed out group play of the World Cup with a 3-2 loss to Turkey. The Americans giving up the game-winning goal in the final seconds of stoppage time. The U.S. had already clinched the group and a berth in the knockout round. They meet Bosnia in the round of 32 Wednesday. Baseball action yesterday was highlighted by a case of deja vu. The Phillies beat the Nationals 10-5, scoring 5 times in the ninth. Bryce Harper, the go-ahead home run. The Phillies beat the Nats in the last 3 games of that series and rallied in the ninth in every game. Manager Don Mattingly.
18: It is hard to describe because you don't see this that often. The guys hung in there like we really couldn't get anything going early.
17: Philly scored 15 ninth inning runs over those last 3 games. Big trade in the NBA yesterday. Charlotte sending LaMelo Ball to Minnesota for Naz Reid and draft picks. Meanwhile, ESPN reports the Celtics remain interested in dealing all-star Jaylen Brown. And the NHL draft is tonight in Buffalo. Toronto picks first. That's Sports. I'm Matt McCoy.
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6: Here's your Sports Radio local news update. Sixth District Democratic congressional candidate and author Beth Macy yesterday formally endorsed Tom Perriello's campaign for the Democratic nomination in the 5th Congressional District. Macy says Perriello has been fighting for families in the district for a long time.
7: He's a former congressman. You might recall that he wisely, bravely cast the deciding vote for the Affordable Care Act, which has helped thousands, hundreds of thousands of Virginians in both of our districts. With the subsidies going away last year, it is fighters like me and fighters like Tom Perriello who are going to help both restore economic sanity to people in Virginia and also fix health care.
6: Both candidates had previously sought the Democratic nomination in the 6th Congressional District under redistricting maps that were subsequently invalidated. Perriello has also endorsed Macy's campaign to unseat incumbent 6th District Congressman Ben Klein. Clark Palmer, WFIR News.
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6: Here's your sports radio forecast. Today, slight chance of afternoon thunderstorms, otherwise mostly sunny, highs around 92. Tonight, a continued chance of showers and storms with lows around 69, and more of the same as we reach Saturday, highs in the upper 80s. And that's your forecast on Sports Radio.

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1: I'm Clark Palmer, the Virginia Sports Update. We start with baseball in the Carolina League from yesterday. It was Myrtle Beach over Salem 5-4, and Hickory picked up a 13-1 win over Hill City. And in the Appalachian League, it was Johnson City over Pulaski 8-2. Hockey, the NHL draft gets underway tonight in Buffalo. Toronto has the number one overall pick, while Washington selects at 18 and Carolina at 31. Golf, Eric Cole has the lead after the first round of the Travelers Championship. Scottie Scheffler is a shot back. NASCAR Cup Series racing on Sunday at Sonoma in California. Soccer in the World Cup last night. It was Turkey scoring on the final kick of the game to defeat the United States 3-2. The U.S. will begin play in the knockout round next Wednesday against Bosnia and Herzegovina. NBA reports say Charlotte has agreed to trade guards LaMelo Ball and Josh Green to Minnesota. This has been your Virginia Sports Update.
2: ABC News, I'm Sherry Preston. With nearly 600 people dead and thousands more hurt, help is on the way from the United States to Venezuela following this week's double earthquakes.
3: An international aid effort is mobilizing. 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
2: ABC's Victor Oquendo. President Trump told a crowd last night that the U.S. and Iran are close to a final peace deal, but until then, the Strait of Hormuz is open. Iran, however, firing a drone at a ship in the strait last night. ABC contributor and former senior Pentagon official Mick Mulroy says the Iranians seem intent on keeping the strait closed.
4: The reason why they want to do it, because they want to own it. They have the ability to close it down, and they have the ability to charge fees. So over time, that could be a huge boom financially for the regime.
2: Former Trump National Security Advisor John Bolton has pleaded guilty today to a single count of illegal retention of national security information. This is ABC News.
1: Here's your sports radio forecast. Today, slight chance of afternoon thunderstorms, otherwise mostly sunny, highs around 92. Tonight, a continued chance of showers and storms with lows around 69 and more of the same as we reach Saturday, highs in the upper 80s. And that's your forecast on Sports Radio.

0: Get a few phone calls in here. That was fun talking music with Alan Hunter. And I remember he was a struggling actor. He was waiting tables. He was trying to be an actor, go on Broadway. He was doing off Broadway. And then I think he had a chance run-in with Bob Pittman, who started MTV. And then a couple of weeks later, he's a VJ on MTV. And it felt like if you missed a video, you didn't have to wait that long for that video to be coming back. It felt like there was a rotation of about 15 to 20. People sending me live album suggestions. Look, there are live albums that I like. Johnny Cash at Folsom Prison. Awesome live album. He's singing to the inmates there. James Brown at the Apollo. That's a powerful live album. The Who live at Leeds. Very well-respected live album. I mean, there are albums. I just don't like hearing the crowd sing along or somebody yelling out in the audience. Yes, Todd.
1: How about when they introduce the band? Frankie G on the slide trombone. They have to always work that into these live concerts. I was listening to Huey Lewis at the News from Australia or something on my playlist, and they sung like a... The Tip to Be Square or one of those songs. And then all of a sudden he started introducing the news. And after he introduced all that, he goes, "You just heard the news."
0: Thank you, Todd.
1: Welcome.
0: Sean in Kansas. Hi, Sean. What do you have for me today?
2: Hey, guys. Thanks for taking my call. I just wanted to put some ammo in Dylan's pocket here. I believe Grateful Dead are that great. They are the only band to have completed two separate residences at the Sphere. So no one else has that. I also wanted to know, my 3-year-old, about to be 4, wants to know if there is a shirt.

0: size that has Marvin's hand on it so that she can show her friends how much bigger her hands are. Thanks.
1: I don't know. We can explore that. Maybe Tyler can look for a t-shirt, a kid's size. 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Bucky in Notre Dame. Hi, Buck.
2: DP, good morning. Happy Meat Friday, guys.
1: Thank you.
2: Like I said, I called a couple weeks ago. I just got back from Liverpool, played some soccer at Anfield, but I did two Beatles tours, two different bus tours. And basically, when you got done, you were singing Hey Jude the entire bus. And then you pulled up, and then everybody around you was singing Hey Jude. Every pub that you went in, it just got to Hey Jude. So I am totally on your side. I love all bands, but it's a pretty good song. You guys have a great weekend. Thanks again.
1: Thank you, Bucky. Troy in Illinois. Hi, Troy.
3: Hey, Dan. How you doing?
1: Good, good, good, good.
3: I wanted to weigh in on the music thing. First of all, Fritzy, I never trust anybody that doesn't like Springsteen. But anyway, you guys are talking about the greatest American band, and I believe you're omitting somebody. In my opinion, my favorite all-time band is Tom Petty and the Heartbreakers, one of the greatest bands of all time. Hits in the 70s, 80s, 90s, and on through their career. Tom was a magical songwriter, and I think he's probably the best out there.
1: All right. Yeah, there's a lot of bands. Absolutely. Tom Petty, one of my favorite songs, Learning to Fly, but I ain't got wings. Trip in Vegas. Hi, Trip. What do you have?
4: Hey, good morning, DP. Always good to speak with y'all. I got a couple of things. I was thinking about the Toddcast, and a neat name for it maybe just go around with Todd, since everybody has to go around when he's driving. That's kind of a neat thing. And then for Dylan yesterday, I just want to know what you think. Was he selling encyclopedias, going to a third grade picture, or was he about to leave on a 2-year mission?
1: He had a lot of different looks yesterday with that suit and tie on. I like public defender. You kind of look like the guy who comes in. Somebody's got to represent this criminal, and here you come. You're sweaty. You're disheveled. Shirt's kind of tucked in and out. Yes. Yeah, Dale.
5: Well, after my storied legal career, I decided to do pro bono work then. My bad.
1: A little sensitive because Grateful Dead got kicked to the curb a little bit by Alan Hunter. Yes, yeah, Dylan.
5: Yeah, about that. That seemed like a bit of a hit job there. Maybe you, talked to him beforehand, got his take, and you're like...
1: I did not. If he would have said, hey, Grateful Dead, better than R.E.M., I would have been, okay, that's your opinion. Good, you know, that's why I had him on, whatever his opinion was. I didn't care. Grateful Dead is a thing. I happen to like my music a little bit more than it being a thing. Like the Grateful Dead's a thing. It's an experience. And good for them. You know? Good for them. They're not R.E.M. They're not Fleetwood Mac. They're not the Eagles. They're not Aerosmith. Should I continue?
5: Thank God.
1: I'm going to start calling you Molly. Oh. Final hour. And it's Meat Friday coming up. Who had the best week in sports? And Linda Cohn says goodbye to ESPN after 34 years. After this. 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
18: Team USA closed out group play of the World Cup with a 3-2 loss to Turkey, the Americans giving up the game-winning goal in the final seconds of stoppage time. The U.S. had already clinched the group and a berth in the knockout round. They meet Bosnia in the round of 32 Wednesday. Baseball action yesterday was highlighted by a case of deja vu. The Phillies beat the Nationals 10-5, scoring five times in the ninth. Bryce Harper, the go-ahead home run. The Phillies beat the Nats in the last three games of that series and rallied in the ninth in every game. Manager Don Mattingly.
19: It is hard to describe because you don't see this that often. The guys hung in there like we really couldn't get anything going early.
18: Philly scored 15 ninth-inning runs over those last three games. Big trade in the NBA yesterday. Charlotte sending LaMelo Ball to Minnesota for Naz Reid and draft picks. Meanwhile, ESPN reports the Celtics remain interested in dealing all-star Jaylen Brown. And the NHL draft is tonight in Buffalo. Toronto picks first. That's Sports. I'm Matt McCoy.
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4: Here's your sports radio local news update. Sixth District Democratic congressional candidate and author Beth Macy yesterday formally endorsed Tom Perriello's campaign for the Democratic nomination in the 5th Congressional District. Macy says Perriello has been fighting for families in the district for a long time.
5: He's a former congressman. You might recall that he wisely, bravely cast the deciding vote for the Affordable Care Act, which has helped thousands, hundreds of thousands of Virginians in both of our districts. With the subsidies going away last year, it is fighters like me and fighters like Tom Perriello who are going to help both restore economic sanity to people in Virginia and also fix health care.
4: Both candidates had previously sought the Democratic nomination in the 6th Congressional District under redistricting maps that were subsequently invalidated. Perriello has also endorsed Macy's campaign to unseat incumbent 6th District Congressman Ben Klein. Clark Palmer, WFIR News.
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4: Here's your sports radio forecast. Today, slight chance of afternoon thunderstorms. Otherwise, mostly sunny. Highs around 92. Tonight, a continued chance of showers and storms with lows around 69. And more of the same as we reach Saturday, highs in the upper 80s. And that's your forecast on Sports Radio.

0: postseason.
1: This is my exhibition season play calling sheet. I wait till next week.
2: Yeah.
1: I'm going to bring the heat next week. Yeah. Man, we had a good week. Now we're going to the app, right? Is that right? As Paris Hilton says, so hot.
2: Yeah.
1: Or that's hot. That's, or
2: oh
1: I'm
2: my
1: hot.
2: Gosh.
1: I'm oh, not God. Hot. Whatever. I got gray hair. What do you want from me?
2: Goals. That's what I want.
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5: A group play of the World Cup with a 3-2 loss to Turkey. The Americans giving up the game-winning goal in the final seconds of stoppage time. The U.S. had already clinched the group and a berth in the knockout round. They meet Bosnia in the round of 32 Wednesday. Baseball action yesterday was highlighted by a case of deja vu. The Phillies beat the Nationals 10-5, scoring five times in the ninth. Bryce Harper, the go-ahead home run. The Phils beat the Nats in the last three games of that series and rallied in the ninth in every game. Manager Don Mattingly.
6: It is hard to describe because you don't see this that often. The guys hung in there like we really couldn't get anything going early.
5: The Phillies scored 15 ninth-inning runs over those last three games. Big trade in the NBA yesterday. Charlotte sending LaMelo Ball to Minnesota for Naz Reid and draft picks. Meanwhile, ESPN reports the Celtics remain interested in dealing all-star Jaylen Brown. And the NHL draft is tonight in Buffalo. Toronto picks first. That's Sports. I'm Matt McCoy.
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9: LaMelo Ball's going from Charlotte, and he's going to Minnesota. 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
9: Okay, here we go. We got a good last hour. 15 minutes, NBA and Laker reporter Jovan Buha, who's terrific, will be joining us. Fun show today, really fun week. All right, we played reserves. We lost on the final kick to a talented team that's underachieved, Turkey. To wrap up the group stage. Big picture, we'd already clinched the spot. We played with pretty much all backups, lost last minute. So everybody, take a deep breath. There is absolutely no reason to freak out. None. It's not about going unblemished. Argentina won the last World Cup. They lost. It's about winning your group stage, staying healthy, and preparing at your best with momentum for the knockout stage. Don't get clouded on this. 8 goals in 3 games. Turkey A, this morning, is third in this entire tournament in expected goals. They've underachieved. They were supposed to be the one team in this group that we'd have some trouble with. We put our B team out last night. And they scored on the last kick to beat us. We're 100% healthy. 8 goals in 3 games. Pulisic's ready to go. And our reserves played with intensity, passion, purpose. We scored a couple and a half minutes into the game. I love what I saw. The issue is our starters on the back end of our defense are thin. What do you think our reserves are like? We're just not good there. In terms of attacking players, playmakers, goal scorers, skill, midfield, we have all sorts of depth. I love what I saw last night. We won possession, more shots on target. I love what I saw. We are really thin on the back end and played backups. Again, in football terms in America, our secondary is our weakness. And we played our reserves in week 17 as we had already clinched the playoff spot. What do you think our reserves in the back end look like? Just not our strength. We're thin back there. But our reserves needed to play. We needed backups, 10 of them, an opportunity. We didn't have a single player. Pulisic came in second half. Weston McKennie almost.

0: also think cities matter for LeBron as he's aged. They didn't early. They do now.
1: You know, Sacramento could use some leadership. Maybe LeBron should consider going there. Bronny would start. Forget about coming off the bench as a reserve. Bronny would start for the Kings alongside.
0: I can see LeBron and Rich Paul. I will come to Miami. You take Bronny.
1: I don't know.
0: I am not going to make your big Northern Midwest road trip. I don't want the weather. I'm moving my family.
1: So, Kyle, real quick. I know we're running out of time, but just think about it from Bronny's perspective. Hey, Lakers, draft my son. Hey, Heat, trade for LeBron and then bring him his son. Awesome. Do you think Bronny would even want that? He's going to want to be his own man.
0: Bronny wants to play. This new Laker ownership could ship him off to Sacramento. LeBron knows, if you're not going to sign me, what are you going to do to Bronny? I mean, seriously, if you're not going to sign LeBron, what are you going to do with my son? This is not the Buss family. It's new owners.
1: I know it's the Antetokounmpo family.
0: Say it out loud. LeBron James, heading east. 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
11: New York Mets today fired manager Carlos Mendoza. The Mets are 34-47, currently on a 6-game losing streak and in last place in the National League East. The Athletic reports that prior to the World Cup, the U.S. Soccer Federation offered head coach Mauricio Pochettino a 4-year contract extension through the 2030 World Cup. Both sides agreed to make a final decision on the proposal after this year's World Cup. Today's action about to kick off with France facing Norway and Foxborough. Both teams have already clinched berths in the knockout round. Norway resting star forward Erling Haaland. He's not in the starting lineup. France can win the group with a win or tie. Norway will win the group with a victory. Also kicking off right now, it is Senegal going up against Iraq in Toronto. The winner keeps their knockout round hopes alive. The loser will be eliminated. I'm Isaac Lohengrin.
12: You want winners? He went 0-for-14 picking bowl games.
13: God bless football.
12: You want hot takes? He said Patrick Mahomes would be a disaster.
13: Really?
12: You want baseball news? He doesn't even know who Kyle Tucker is.
13: Oh, okay.
12: In his personal record book, Kevin Durant hasn't won a ring yet.
13: I'm just telling you that's what he's doing.
12: You're listening to the man who made falling upwards an art form.
13: It's crazy.
12: This is Stu Gotts and Company live. And sitting in for Stu Gotts and Company, it's Dan Beyer and Monsi Bolaños.
14: Oh, a happy Friday to you. And I'll tell you what, I know you were on one yesterday because of the gift card incident.
15: I got a response from my dispute, by the way.
14: You did?
15: They're right. Looking into it. Very exciting.
14: You mean you didn't tweet about it like people do on airlines and feel like Delta is going to be brought down by some sports reporter's tweet?
15: Yeah, no, I'm not going to do that. No.
14: Good job.
15: Thank you. But great I am hoping to get some of my funds back. Because they said, we read your dispute. We've sent you a new card with the balance of 0.00. What? That's defeating the purpose. I don't need a new card.
14: The gall. Or is it the gal?
15: The gal.
14: Isaac says Senegal. Monty says
15: Senegal.
14: I say Senegal. What do you say, Iowa Sam? Welcome back from your vacation to the city of brotherly love.
16: I just say Senegal.
14: Senegal.
16: Senegal.
15: That's a third
16: Senegal.
15: One. That's a third way
16: I think
15: to
16: it
15: say it.
16: Changes Senegal. Anytime. Senegal. Senegal. Senegal.
14: Jason Stewart.
17: It's definitely Senegal.
14: Yo. Senegal.
16: Yeah. Gaul. Gaul.
14: Isaac Lohengrin.
11: If they lose today, we won't have to worry about it for 4 more years.
14: The point is, we give this girl so much crap for Timberwolves and
15: all day,
14: Cardinals.
15: Every day. Yeah.
14: And so, and listen, I've gotten my fair share here on Stu Gotts and Company saying something. Remember the Arena Sabalenka episode?
18: Oh. Yes.
17: We have it if you want.
14: No, that's all right.
17: You don't want to read
14: it? You know what? Okay. For fair play, go ahead. Let's just do it. Let's just start
17: Sam
14: it out
17: will
14: this
17: find
14: way.
17: It. We'll, efforting. Yeah.
15: I say

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0: i.e. George Foreman.
1: And I mean, heck, we took Philip Rivers.
2: Yeah.
1: And his comeback of just, all right, watching him play again. 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
2: And Philip Rivers was supposed to save the day.
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14: And here's what you need to know.
15: At the World Cup right now, France has a 3-1 halftime lead over Norway thanks to a hat-trick by Ousmane Dembele on Fox.
16: And Dembele will try to get on that left foot again. You know it. And there's the result. He's got a hat-trick. Ousmane Dembele.
15: Both teams have already clinched berths in the knockout round. France can win the group with a win or a tie. Norway would have to win the group with a victory. But again, it's France leading Norway 3-1 at halftime. Also at halftime, Senegal, a 1-0 lead against Iraq. The winner stays alive. The loser will be eliminated. Iraq having to play the rest of the match with 10 after a red card in the 13th minute for the denial of a goal-scoring opportunity. Baseball today, the New York Mets fired their manager, Carlos Mendoza. I'm Isaac Lohengrin.
17: You want winners? He went 0-for-14 picking bowl games.
18: God bless football.
17: You want hot takes? He said Patrick Mahomes would be a disaster.
18: Really?
17: You want baseball news? He doesn't even know who Kyle Tucker is.
18: Oh, okay.
17: In his personal record book, Kevin Durant hasn't won a ring yet.
18: I'm just telling you, that's what he's doing.
17: You're listening to the man who made falling upwards an art form.
18: It's crazy.
17: This is Stu Gotts and Company live. And sitting in for Stu Gotts and Company, it's Dan Beyer and Monsi Bolaños.
1: Happy Friday to you, and we couldn't do it without you, and we couldn't do it without our company, Jason Stewart, Iowa Sam, and Isaac Lohengrin here. Got our eyes on the World Cup matches, plus some golf up in Connecticut. Scottie Scheffler shoots 60 today. He's going to be my pick to win the Open Championship next month. I'm just saying right now.
2: All right, saying it out loud.
1: That's where it is on June 26th.
2: That Scottie Scheffler is going to win.
1: Doesn't seem like it's going out on a limb, especially after he was also in contention and he's world number one and he shoots 60 today. But I have been saving Scottie Scheffler in a golf pool so I could use him at the Open Championship, as I believe he will go back to back because he won last year at Royal Fort Rush. But I think right now golf maybe isn't on the forefront of our minds.
2: It's really not. But when was the last time Scottie won? It feels like it's been a minute. Not that it's been a long time, but it feels like it's been a year,
1: now that you're saying that, it has been a little while because he was so dominant.
2: Mm-hmm.
1: And I'm even just trying to remember just early on in the season.
2: Was it when he got arrested? Was that the last
1: he won the BMW championship last year in August. There it is. That's the last time that Scottie Scheffler, the American Express in the Palm Desert, he won on the PGA Tour earlier this season.
2: Okay. It feels like a while ago for Scottie Scheffler.
1: It has been, and he's been in a bit of a slump, and we've seen images of him on the range, specifically even at Shinnecock, of trying to work with his grip. But anyway, shoot 60 today, so he'll head into the weekend with a lead in what is always a great PGA Tour event. You know what we are also heading into, Monsi? NBA free agency.
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1: The Giannis Antetokounmpo situation has been sorted out. And now there is another situation to be sorted out. LeBron James. You are on record as saying LeBron will play in what uniform next year?
2: Lakers.
19: LeBron James.
2: Thank you.
1: I am on record as saying he will be in a Cleveland Cavaliers.
2: Correct.
1: Jersey. Yay. And
18: who, me?
1: And now a former teammate of LeBron is on the record of saying that LeBron will be in a different jersey. This was Mario Chalmers speaking on WQAM in South Florida.
20: I can see him coming back. It'd definitely be a good opportunity just because the players he has around him with Giannis and Bam.

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1: Here's your sports radio forecast. Today, a slight chance of afternoon thunderstorms. Otherwise, mostly sunny. Highs around 92. Tonight, a continued chance of showers and storms with lows around 69. That threat of showers and storms remains on Saturday with highs in the upper 80s. And more of the same as we reach Sunday. Highs remain in the upper 80s. And that's your forecast on Sports Radio.
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6: 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I'm Dan Beyer. 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Our company is Jason Stewart, Iowa Sam, and Isaac Lohenkron. And let's go to Isaac first, and then Motsy will reveal who her teammate will be in the game of In the Neighborhood here on Fox Sports Radio. Isaac has the mic, so maybe it's his last opportunity to, you know, convince you, yes, to make a pitch to his teammate. 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
3: The Chiefs are adding 2 years to Patrick Mahomes' contract. He is now tied to Kansas City through 2033. What they are doing is they're paying Mahomes for what he has done for the team and not what he is going to do for the team. Patrick Mahomes has not been great.
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5: I'm Dan Patrick, and this is Above the Noise. The WNBA keeps growing, but moments like this make it hard not to think the league still gets in its own way. To celebrate the 30th anniversary, the league released a promotional poster featuring some of the biggest names, brightest young stars. There was a glaring omission. Caitlin Clark. Paige Beckers made it. Angel Reese did. Clark didn't. Now, it's not a shot at either of those two players. It's a criticism of the league's awareness. Clark is not just a talented player. She's the biggest name in the WNBA. Maybe ever. She moves ratings, ticket sales, conversation in a way that few basketball players can, regardless of gender. Now, leaving her off a poster meant to celebrate and promote the league makes little sense. The NBA understands this better than anyone. 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The WNBA should be doing the same with Caitlin Clark, especially when she's actually good enough to justify the praise. 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
13: Up today, Ousmane Dembele's hat trick propelled France past Norway 4-1 to clinch Group I. Both teams had already advanced to the knockout stage. Senegal shut out Iraq 5-0 to keep its hopes of advancing to the knockout stage alive. Iraq has been eliminated. The Athletic reported that prior to the World Cup, the U.S. Soccer Federation offered head coach Mauricio Pochettino a 4-year contract extension through the 2030 World Cup. Both sides agreed to make a final decision on the proposal after this year's World Cup. In Major League Baseball today, the New York Mets fired manager Carlos Mendoza. The Mets at 34-47 are presently in last place in the National League East. NBA world champion New York Knicks re-signing guard Jose Alvarez.

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9: Here's your sports radio forecast. Today, a slight chance of afternoon thunderstorms. Otherwise, mostly sunny. Highs around 92. Tonight, a continued chance of showers and storms with lows around 69. That threat of showers and storms remains on Saturday with highs in the upper 80s. And more of the same as we reach Sunday. Highs remain in the upper 80s. And that's your forecast on sports radio.
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14: 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It's called Brainwave.
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14: Ooh.
18: One, two, three.
13: Yeah.
14: Locked in.
13: You guys are on the same wavelength right now.
18: All right. Happy Friday. The questions in this game are all subjective. You just got to try to match the brain of CNR and the crew. Going to get our contestant from the studio lines right now. Then I'll explain the rules. Ilo, I'll use you for this. Would you love to travel to beautiful Paradise, California, Unity, Maine, Los Angeles, California, or Redding, California?
14: You know what? I've never heard of Unity, Maine. Let's

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7: ABC News, I'm Dave Packer. The U.S. striking Iranian missile, drone, and radar sites today.
8: What U.S. Central Command is saying is that this was a response to yesterday's attack on a commercial ship that was transiting the Strait of Hormuz. We know that the Strait of Hormuz has been really the focal point of this war over the past several months.
7: ABC's Christian Cordero. Search and rescue operations around the clock in Venezuela after a pair of powerful earthquakes. The death toll now at least 920. 33 people injured and more than 50,000 people unaccounted for. A federal judge declaring a mistrial in the Palisades arson trial of Jonathan Rinderneck. The jury deadlocked, unable to reach a verdict after 2 days of deliberations. Prosecutors say they'll retry the case. Former hedge fund chief Leon Black voluntarily appeared before the House Oversight Committee today to speak about his relationship to Jeffrey Epstein. Black refused to answer a number of questions, finally walked out. He's now been subpoenaed. This is ABC News.
9: Here's your sports radio forecast. Tonight we'll see scattered showers before 11 p.m., otherwise mostly cloudy, with a low around 68. Saturday we'll have showers, mainly before 5 p.m., otherwise mostly cloudy, with a high near 86. Showers continue through Saturday night, mostly cloudy, with a low around 69. Chance of showers on Sunday, partly sunny and hot, with a high near 90. And Monday has a chance of showers, staying mostly sunny and hot, with a high near 93. And that's your forecast here on Sports Radio.
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13: World Cup action just starting on Fox TV. It's Spain against Uruguay from Guadalajara, Mexico on FS1, just starting in Houston. Saudi Arabia against Cape Verde, who has two ties so far in the tournament. A couple games coming up at 11 p.m. Eastern as well. Senegal 5-0 over Iraq, so Senegal could be advancing as a third-place team thanks to goal differential. France is 3-0 after beating Norway's backups 4-1 today. Ousmane Dembele, 3 goals all in the first half. The group stage ends on Saturday. The next U.S. game is Wednesday night. Scottie Scheffler shot a second round 60 in Leeds in Connecticut by 2 strokes. To baseball, the Mets fired manager Carlos Mendoza. On the scoreboard, Phillies lead the Mets 1-0 in the fourth. Red Sox over the Yankees 4-0 in the bottom of the fourth. And the Rays are winning 3-1 against the Diamondbacks. That's in the top of the fourth inning. I'm Steve DeSager.
14: One guy is happily divorced. One guy is happily married. One guy gets called daddy by his 3 beautiful daughters. Aww. One guy gets called daddy after a credit card approval. One guy won a state high school basketball championship. One guy only covered a state high school basketball championship. One guy's been inducted into 3 halls of fame. One guy has only mocked a hall. Does this seem weird to anybody else?
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16: Hour number 2 of a ridiculous take by Kelvin Washington. It is the Odd Couple, Rob Parker, Kelvin Washington. Kelvin, I hope this you're not serious about this, because we're going to have a big problem going forward. Rob Parker, Kelvin Washington, on a funky flashback Friday. Right here. And don't forget to check out our YouTube channel. Just search Odd Couple on YouTube. Hit that subscribe button.